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Do you like this code that I made? Cool, right?

keep the faith. But I'm tired of being strong. 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